She work it, girl, she work the bow. She break it down, she take it low. She's fine as hell, she's about the dough. Doing the thing right on the floor. And money, money she making. Look at the way she's shaking. Make you wanna touch her, wanna taste her.

0: 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Ja, imorgon smäller det för svensk del. Dags för 16-delsfinal alltså mot Frankrike.
1: Graham Potter, ett dygn kvar till matchen mot Frankrike 16-delsfinal. Det här motståndet, det snackas mycket om det. Nu när ni är förberett, vad har ni sagt om dem?
2: A top, top team. A team that, you know, before the tournament you could predict that they could win the World Cup because of the quality they have. Very experienced manager, so yeah, you can tell how they've started in the competition as well. They attack well. There were so many good players, and a very, very tough game, but a one that we're really, really looking forward to and very excited about.
1: Ni mötte ju ett annat topplag i gruppen, Nederländerna. Hur mycket kan ni ta från den matchen in i den här, erfarenhetsmässigt och lärdomar?
2: No, I think so. Absolutely, I think when you look at our team and the relatively inexperience of it. You need experiences, you need games at a high level to learn from and grow from. And as much as the Netherlands, certainly the scoreline was a tough one for us, I think it's we can take a lot from it, learn a lot, grow from it, and it gives us more of a position to do well in this game, I think.
1: Ja, det är till och med en fördel att ni hade den matchen kanske i gruppspelet mot ett sånt bra lag.
2: Yeah, again, the only way to grow as a team, the only way to develop is to play the top teams, deal with whatever the result is, learn from it, and then grow as players. You know, like I said, a lot of our players are making debuts in the World Cup. We're not a super experienced team, so we have to learn on the way, which we've done. Players have been incredible with that, and now we're in a place where we're looking forward to this game tomorrow.
0: Säger alltså förbundskapten Graham Potter inför matchen mot Frankrike imorgon 23.00. VM Sport Extra hör ni förstås matchen i.